0: Country newcomer Hudson Westbrook, that is Painted You Pretty here inside the saloon. Now on the way, we'll throw in Jason Aldean. Surprising that Jason Aldean did not get a single nomination at the upcoming CMA Awards. We'll talk a little bit about that. Trisha Yearwood with How Do I Live? And we rewind with the boys of Rascal Flatts coming up.
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0: Jason Aldean out of his latest album, Songs About Us, that is Don't Tell On Me. Very surprising that Jason Aldean wasn't nominated at least for Male Vocalist of the Year from the CMA Awards this year. He's a guy who consistently has shown up with the ACM and CMA nominations, even though he doesn't win every single year. He is still one of the bigger draws in country music these days. Puts on one of the best, I call, country rock shows around. I have not seen this tour yet, but I'm hoping to catch it. On the way, Stella Lefty will throw in Travis Tritt and Clay Walker. She won't be lonely long. Come on back.
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8: Here's your updated forecast for the Northern Neck Middle Peninsula area. Lows level off around 62 tonight under clear skies, southerly winds around 5 miles per hour. Bright sunshine expected again tomorrow. Daytime highs approaching 88. Partly cloudy skies tomorrow night. Lows dip down to about 69. Daytime highs approaching 86 Friday with a slight chance of rain showers. 82, a mix of clouds and sun Saturday. I'm meteorologist Paul Trombley for your NASCAR racing station, River Country 107.5. Right now, it's 71 degrees.
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0: You hit that is still a lefty in Boston here inside the saloon, left out of the nominations for the 60th annual CMA Awards. But I imagine she will be there in attendance. She's got a bright future if everything following Boston is as great as that song is. On the way, Vince Gill will throw in Kenny. How about Brooks and Dunn? And speaking of Kenny, he's got some big plans for next year. A lot of folks already clearing their schedule.
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1: ABC News, I'm Dave Packer. President Trump has said he's against higher interest rates, but now seems to be giving his handpicked Fed chair a pass after rates were raised a quarter of a percent today.
2: I talked to Kevin, and I said, you might as well vote with the board because it's not going to matter. The board is very hostile. They're very political. They're doing the wrong thing.
1: In Los Angeles, the National Transportation Safety Board with an update into a local news helicopter crash last night that killed a news reporter, pilot, and one additional victim on the ground. After the aircraft went down while covering a vehicle crash, at least 21 people, including 11 children, are dead after a building collapsed in Gaza City. That according to the Hamas-run health ministry, Gaza, there. The high-rise was damaged by Israeli strikes during the war. A passing to note, Peter Max, master of 60s colorful psychedelic pop art, expressing the optimism of the flower power movement of that decade, died today, 88 years old. This is ABC News.
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9: Here's your updated forecast for the Northern Neck, Middle Peninsula area. Lows level off around 62 tonight under clear skies. Southerly winds around 5 miles per hour. Bright sunshine expected again tomorrow. Daytime highs approaching 88. Partly cloudy skies tomorrow night. Lows dip down to about 69. Daytime highs approaching 86 Friday with a slight chance of rain showers. 82, a mix of clouds and sun Saturday. I'm meteorologist Paul Trombley for your NASCAR racing station, River Country 107.5. Currently, it's 69 degrees.
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0: That's the latest from Kenny. Carry On from his upcoming album, Silver Sands Marina. And he announced a couple of days ago his Vibes Only Tour, stadium tour, bringing along some heavy hitters in 2027. Along on that tour will be Eric Church. It's not really a co-headlining tour. I know many Eric Church fans are wondering if it's going to be one of those co-headlining tours, but Eric will be performing before Kenny Chesney. Kenny Chesney will be the main act, but Eric Church will be opening all of those dates. And also then a couple of the acts also on the tour are interchangeable. Right now, Sheryl Crow is on some dates, and Old Dominion is on some dates as well. Jordan Davis on the way, Brooks and Dunn, and Montgomery Gentry next.
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0: Jordan Davis and Turn This Truck Around here inside the saloon. One of his 10 solo number ones. He does have 11 number ones if you count that duet with Thomas Rhett, but he certainly is one of the consistent hit makers in country music. Today, Ella Langley on the way with her latest Love and Life Again, Alabama, with If You're Gonna Play in Texas, and Trace Adkins, You're Gonna Miss This. Come on back.
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5: River Country Weather. Here's your updated forecast for the Northern Neck, Middle Peninsula area. Lows level off around 62 tonight under clear skies, southerly winds around 5 miles per hour. Bright sunshine expected again tomorrow. Daytime highs approaching 88. Partly cloudy skies tomorrow night. Lows dip down to about 69. Daytime highs approaching 86 Friday, with a slight chance of rain showers. 82, a mix of clouds and sun Saturday. I'm meteorologist Paul Trombley for your NASCAR racing station, River Country 107.5. Right now, 71.
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It's hard to believe, but you're gonna miss this. You're gonna want this back. You're gonna wish these days

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0: Out of her latest album, Dandelion, that is the Belle of the Ball at the 68th Annual CMA Awards. She's up for 9 of those awards this coming November. Ella Langley and Lovin' Life again. Stick around. Music on the way from Mark Cawley, Carrie Underwood. We'll throw in the latest from Lainey Wilson. Shaboozy at that bar song. Did you hear us talking about that last week? We'll revisit the number that we found out how much that song is worth right now to Shaboozy. It's staggering. George Strait and Post Malone with Blake Shelton. It's Full Hour of Country next.
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1: ABC News, I'm Dave Packer. President Trump saying interest rates are too high after the Federal Reserve voted unanimously to raise the benchmark rate 0.25% today. Speaking in North Carolina this evening, Trump deflecting blame for the rate hike away from his appointed Fed board chair, Kevin Warsh.
2: I'm relying on Kevin, but he's got, you know, a very tough board. He's got a board that was put there by a lot of other people. And the interest rates are too high. They're not appropriate.
1: Today's rate hike means the cost of credit cards, car loans, and mortgages will go up. The NTSB says it's now analyzing wreckage and audio recordings connected to that deadly local news helicopter crash in L.A. A reporter and pilot died in the chopper. Third person, 29-year-old man, died on the ground. The House tonight passed a Russia and Iran sanctions bill championed by the late Senator Lindsey Graham, sending the measure to President Trump's desk for his signature. This is ABC News. Well,
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9: Country weather. Here's your updated forecast for the Northern Neck, Middle Peninsula area. Lows level off around 62 tonight under clear skies, southerly winds around 5 miles per hour. Bright sunshine expected again tomorrow. Daytime highs approaching 88. Partly cloudy skies tomorrow night. Lows dip down to about 69. Daytime highs approaching 86 Friday with a slight chance of rain showers. 82, a mix of clouds and sun Saturday. I'm meteorologist Paul Trombley for your NASCAR racing station, River Country 107.5. Right now, 71.
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0: That's a big hit for Shaboozy. That is Bar Song here inside the saloon. It came out 2 years ago, and last week we were talking about the financials of that song, and it's absolutely staggering that in the last 2 years, the song Bar Song has been played so much by so many people, so many different entities, that it has generated some $24 million. Now, Shaboozy owns the original rights and all the publishing rights to his song, a Bar Song, so he gets a good portion of that $24 million. Want to take a stab at how much he gets? Right now, A Bar Song by Shaboozy has netted him $12.2 million. Yeah, on one song, and it ain't stopping now.
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0: Lady Wilson and John Mayer, that is Phone Keys Wallet here inside the saloon. Keith Urban on the way with Who Wouldn't Want to Be Me. Also, that great new message song from Dan and Shay called Say So. And next to you, next to me, the boys of Shenandoah. Thank you so much. Hey, by the way, you can always hit us up on our website if there is something we can get on the jukebox for you. And you can make sure to follow me on Facebook at RC Social Saloon. Shoot us a direct message. We'll try to get something on for you.
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6: Country weather. Here's your updated forecast for the Northern Neck Middle Peninsula area. Lows level off around 62 tonight under clear skies, southerly winds around 5 miles per hour. Bright sunshine expected again tomorrow. Daytime highs approaching 88. Partly cloudy skies tomorrow night. Lows dip down to about 69. Daytime highs approaching 86 Friday with a slight chance of rain showers. 82, a mix of clouds and sun Saturday. I'm meteorologist Paul Trombley for your NASCAR racing station, River Country 107.5. Right now, it's 68 degrees.
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0: say so. Dan and Shay's latest, that is Say So, right here inside the saloon. Stick around, full hour of country on the way. Zach Top with South of Sanity, also Dwight Yoakam. We'll throw in Brooks and Dunn. Ella Langley, Morgan Wallen, their big number one duet, I Can't Love You Anymore, and requested music from Sawyer Brown. We'll tell you about that classic coming up as well.
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1: ABC News, I'm Dave Packer. The Fed raising rates for the first time since 2023. Of a quarter of a percentage

0: point. President Trump against the hike, but giving his self-appointed Fed Chair Kevin Warsh a pass.
1: I talked to Kevin, and I said, you might as well vote with the board because it's not going to matter. The board is very hostile. They're very political. They're doing the wrong thing.
0: In Los Angeles, shock and devastation for local journalists in the area after a deadly helicopter crash claimed three lives Tuesday. Two of them employees of NBC's local station, the NTSB, is investigating. Fences were put up around the Kennedy Center in Washington today. While on his way to North Carolina tonight, President Trump suggesting to reporters that he's owed his name on the Kennedy Center building due to the money he claims he's raised towards its repairs. And a passing to note, Peter Max, master of 60s colorful psychedelic pop art expressing the optimism of flower power, died today, 88. This is ABC News.
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4: Here's your updated forecast for the Northern Neck, Middle Peninsula area. Lows level off around 62 tonight under clear skies, southerly winds around 5 miles per hour. Bright sunshine expected again tomorrow. Daytime highs approaching 88. Partly cloudy skies tomorrow night. Lows dip down to about 69. Daytime highs approaching 86 Friday with a slight chance of rain showers. 82, a mix of clouds and sun Saturday. I'm meteorologist Paul Trombley for your NASCAR racing station, River Country 107.5. Right now, it's 68 degrees.
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0: The latest from Zach Top, that is South of Sanity, out of his current album, Ain't In It For My Health, working on a brand new record, should be out the first part of 2027. He recently released that two-song EP. You can grab those two new songs right now wherever you download your music. Hello, Langley, Morgan Wallen on the way, Dwight Yoakam with 1,000 Miles From Nowhere, and Brooks and Dunn, what I was calling the other day, probably one of the best songs Brooks and Dunn have ever done. I love it and crank it every time I hear it. Only in America. Coming up next.
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0: Ella Langley, Morgan Wallen, I Can't Love You Anymore here inside the saloon. They took that all the way to number one. Lauren Elena, Chase Matthew on the way. Sawyer Brown says, thank God for you by request. We'll throw that in. And Easton Corbin, a guy who I believe if we were giving him the chance, he could probably sing the phone book and it'd be a big old hit country record. There are those certain singers who you cannot picture them singing any other form of music. And Easton Corbin is one of those. He is country to the core. We are going to hear Baby Be My Love song next.
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3: Here's your updated forecast for the Northern Neck, Middle Peninsula area. Lows level off around 62 tonight under clear skies, southerly winds around 5 miles per hour. Bright sunshine expected again tomorrow. Daytime highs approaching 88. Partly cloudy skies tomorrow night. Lows dip down to about 69. Daytime highs approaching 86 Friday with a slight chance of rain showers. 82, a mix of clouds and sun Saturday. I'm meteorologist Paul Trombley for your NASCAR racing station, River Country 107.5. Right now, it's 68 degrees.
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0: Lauren, Elena, Chase, Matthew, all my exes here inside the saloon. Hey, look, we already made it to Thirsty Throwback Thursday tomorrow, where we throw back some of the greatest country songs of all time. We dust them off. You want to get your throwback in early, you can do that right now on our Facebook page at RC Social Saloon. The volume of messages continue to come through, but as you know, on Facebook, I can generally see what song you're asking for before I even open it. So if it hasn't been opened, I have read it. I will get to your request. We will get it on the jukebox. I promise you that. If you love the history of country music, make sure you follow us on Facebook and TikTok at Cassidy Country.
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broke down and finally shaved the most sideburns off. I took the stickers off of my Rubik's Cube, watched MTV all afternoon. And my first love was Daisy Duke and them cut off.

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1: ABC News, I'm Dave Packer. For the first time in 3 years, the Federal Reserve choosing to raise interest rates a quarter of a percentage point in an effort to battle back a months-long surge of inflation. Diana Swank, chief economist, KPMG, says, well, this is partially driven by geopolitical conflicts, including Ukraine and Iran. A lot of this has been longstanding.
2: We've gone more than 5 years with the Federal Reserve not bringing inflation back down to its target, and that has compounded where the level of prices are just too high for too many.
1: Cyber attacks on two U.S.-bound oil tankers raising new security concerns as the war with Iran drags on. Elite Coast Guard teams boarded both ships before they reached American shores. One ship losing communications for more than 30 hours. Pennsylvania experiencing a surge in new measles cases. The Department of Health confirming 38 new cases there since Monday. So far, Pennsylvania has reported 4 measles-related deaths. The most was the most recent, an 18-year-old. This is ABC News.
3: River Country weather. Here's your updated forecast for the Northern Neck, Middle Peninsula area. Lows level off around 62 tonight under clear skies. Southerly winds around 5 miles per hour. Bright sunshine expected again tomorrow. Daytime highs approaching 88. Partly cloudy skies tomorrow night. Lows dip down to about 69. Daytime highs approaching 86 Friday with a slight chance of rain showers. 82, a mix of clouds and sun Saturday. I'm meteorologist Paul Trombley for your NASCAR racing station, River Country 107.5. Right now, it's 67 degrees.
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0: Tucker Wetmore and Brunette, Charlie Dirk. Man, I had a good day today. I really did. I had a little trouble with my phone, and you know, several of my apps weren't popping up like they normally do, and I was about to get all tangled up in the neurotic underbrush, as a friend of mine used to call it. And then I just stopped and I said, that's a pretty high quality problem. Just take it by the phone store when you get off work and see if they can't, you know, figure something out on it. But yeah, and that's one of the reasons I had such a good day, is that I was about to get all mad about, well, these apps, I'm about to get like that. And then I just decided, no, I ain't going to do that. And I didn't. So I was pretty proud of myself. Charlie Derrick with you. Got some Alan Jackson. And oh, goodness, everybody wants to hear Riley Green and Think As You're Drunk I Am. So we're going to put it on, too. Stick around if you can.
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0: not as thick as you drunk I am is Riley Green. A little help there from Toby at the back end of it too, huh? Charlie Derrick with you. I got it pretty easy here tonight, so I got everything caught up. I've got a fresh pot of coffee on and not a lot to do in between records. So if you got something you want to hear here tonight, you know, well, of course, you know, you do that or you know that for every night. You got something you want to hear, just let me know. And odds are real good I can get it on for you.
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0: Best Country, and she knows it. Luke Bryan, Charlie Derrick. I thought this would be fun tonight. I want to hear about the movie that you were pretty much traumatized by this movie when you were a kid. It was a scary movie. You know, it's Halloween. Well, it ain't Halloween, but it's about a month away. So I figured, you know what? Let's go ahead and talk about scary movies and the ones that traumatized you when you were a kid. Does any come into your mind here tonight? I will make that the question of the night here tonight.
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I know it's been a while. 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Yeah, whiskey drink.

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2: ABC News, I'm Dave Packer. The cost for Americans to borrow from credit cards to home and car loans is going up. Fed Chair Kevin Warsh raising interest rates a quarter of a percent. President Trump actually wanted rates to go down, but he gave his appointed Fed chair a pass.
3: I talked to Kevin, and I said, you might as well vote with the board because it's not going to matter. The board is very hostile. They're very political. They're doing the wrong thing.
2: Farmers are dealing with record diesel prices just as the key harvest months are getting started. One farmer in Illinois says he's paying nearly double in fuel compared to last year. National average, $6.31 a gallon, says AAA. The House Wednesday night passed a Russia and Iran sanctions bill. Voting against it, Democratic leader Hakeem Jeffries saying that the bill gives the president new expansive tariff authority. On Wall Street, stocks were down sharply with the announcement from the Fed. The Dow lost 631 points. This is ABC News.
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5: Here's your updated forecast. For the Northern Neck, Middle Peninsula area. Lows dip down to about 62 overnight under clear skies, southerly winds around 5 miles per hour. Bright sunshine expected again Thursday, daytime highs approaching 88. Lows dip down to about 69 Thursday night, partly cloudy skies. Daytime highs approaching 86 Friday with a slight chance of rain showers. 82 sunshine mixed with clouds at times Saturday. I'm meteorologist Paul Trombley for your NASCAR racing station, River Country 107.5. Currently 67.
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0: Yeah, go ahead. Let's get to drinking. Zach John King, newcomer, new song. Charlie, Derek with you. So we're talking about movies that traumatized us as a little kid. I was just talking to Catherine, and she said this wasn't a Halloween movie, but she saw Jaws when she was about 8 or 9 years old. And she said, you know, she said, as silly as it seemed, even then to her little 9, 10-year-old mind, she couldn't go into the deep end of the swimming pool. Now, Jaws lived in the ocean. She knew that, but she couldn't go into the deep end of the pool. Scared her half to death. So that was the one that traumatized her. But that's the question of the night here tonight. I want to know, what was that movie when you were a little kid, you know, that, man, it tore you up? You still think about it. What was the movie for you?
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0: Kane Brown with a woman, Charlie Derrick here. You know, a friend of mine used to say, and you probably heard this before too, my friend ain't the only one who ever said it, but he said, you know, that distance between your head and your heart, that foot and a half, that 18 inches, he, boy, sometimes that can be a long way. Tracy Lawrence, the reason I'm bringing that up is because Tracy Lawrence is going through that. Well, he was going through that trouble. One of his classic songs from back in the day, Can't Break It to My Heart. My head knows, but I can't break it to my heart. Casey just called and wanted to hear it, so I told her I'd put it on for her. I'm going to do it, too. Coming up next.
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0: girl's got it made, doesn't she? That fella painting her pretty. Hudson Westbrook, Charlie Derrick. I tell you who's got it made even more is that girl that Ricochet is singing about. The one that's got her daddy's money, her mama's goods, looks. And he's got it pretty good, too, because she's checking him out. That's a great song, isn't it? Ricochet, next.
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1: ABC News, I'm Dave Packer. The price of money is going up. The Fed voting to raise interest rates for the first time in 3 years, up a quarter point. ABC's Elizabeth Schulze covers the economy.
2: This was a moment for Kevin Warsh to say the priority right now for the central bank is fighting inflation. And he said, when I asked him, what impact will this have on American households? He made clear that it's all about trying to stabilize and bring down prices.
1: House lawmakers headed home to campaign for the midterm elections after Speaker Mike Johnson canceled votes and adjourned early. Now a vote on a resolution to impeach Defense Secretary Pete Hegseth won't happen until after the midterms. A new wildfire along the California-Nevada border has already burned more than 600 acres, forcing evacuations, closing part of Interstate 80. It's about 10 miles north of Lake Tahoe in a dry area that saw several other large fires this summer. No rain is expected in the next week. This is ABC News.
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5: Here's your updated forecast for the Northern Neck, Middle Peninsula area. Lows dip down to about 62 overnight under clear skies, southerly winds around 5 miles per hour. Bright sunshine expected again Thursday. Daytime highs approaching 88. Lows dip

0: down to about 69. Thursday night, partly cloudy skies. Daytime highs approaching 86 Friday with a slight chance of rain showers. 82, sunshine mixed with clouds at times Saturday. I'm meteorologist Paul Trombley for your NASCAR racing station, River Country 107.5. Currently 67.
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0: Here's Boston, Stella Lefty, and Charlie Derrick. Did y'all hear that Jelly Roll's talking about quitting music? Now, he wasn't saying, well, I'm going to quit music because I'm mad at somebody or anything like that, but he was doing an interview the other night, and I heard him talking about how, you know, he's just about done everything there is to do. You know, he did all the songs, and you know, not that he's going to quit singing or anything like that, but he just said, you know, I might just back out and get out of the way, make some room for somebody else and go do something else. And they said, well, what you going to do? He said, whatever God leads me to do. And that just, you know, I just thought, well, you know, he got all the money in the world. You know, he could continue to make money, no doubt, but, you know, you got all the money you need, and you're happy, and going to find something new to do, that ain't the worst idea anybody could come up with. We'd miss him, you know, because I like him a lot. But, you know, I can see where he's coming from, can't you?
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10: She was storming through the house that day, and I could tell she was leaving. And I thought, oh, she'll be back, till she turned around and pointed at the wall and said,

0: Raise those hands in here and say amen with me. It's Jelly Roll and Shaboozy, Charlie, Derek. You know, it's the worst thing in the world when you're arguing, but you know, it's even worse than that. You know, you're arguing with your girl, with your guy. That's just a terrible time. You know, that feeling you get that, you know, okay, I'm going to be right about this. You know, it just doesn't last long. And then you just can't sleep and, you know, just feel bad. You know what's worse than that? When he or she says nothing at all. You know, when you don't even care enough to fight with you, you know. Keith Whitley, what a song. Just got a request for it. About to play it, too. Coming up next.
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0: Carry on, Kenny Chesney and Charlie Derrick. You got your little chore list. You got your list of stuff you got to do if you're working tonight, like a lot of us do. A lot of third shifters listen to the show. But if you got a list of stuff that you need to do, don't forget to get some beer for your horses. Toby Keith going to take care of that. Don't worry about that because Toby's going to do it. Toby and Willie coming up next.
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He spotted my guitar and said, "What do you do?" I said, "I sing for a living. Country music mixed with a little rock and a little blues."

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Then later on when we finished our songs about scars and cars and broken hearts, I saw him. He was standing there right next to the stage and he shouted, man.

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1: ABC News, I'm Dave Packer. The cost for Americans to borrow from credit cards to home and car loans is going up. Fed Chair Kevin Warsh raising interest rates 0.25%. President Trump actually wanted rates to go down, but he gave his appointed Fed chair a pass.
2: I talked to Kevin, and I said, you might as well vote with the board because it's not going to matter. The board is very hostile. They're very political. They're doing the wrong thing.
1: Farmers are dealing with record diesel prices just as the key harvest months are getting started. One farmer in Illinois says he's paying nearly double in fuel compared to last year. National average, $6.31 a gallon, says AAA. The House Wednesday night passed a Russia and Iran sanctions bill. Voting against it, Democratic leader Hakeem Jeffries saying that the bill gives the president new expansive tariff authority. On Wall Street, stocks were down sharply with the announcement from the Fed. The Dow lost 631 points. This is ABC News.
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5: Here's your updated forecast for the Northern Neck, Middle Peninsula area. Lows dip down to about 62 overnight under clear skies, southerly winds around 5 miles per hour. Bright sunshine expected again Thursday, daytime highs approaching 88. Lows dip down to about 69 Thursday night, partly cloudy skies. Daytime highs approaching 86 Friday with a slight chance of rain showers. 82 sunshine mixed with clouds at times Saturday. I'm meteorologist Paul Trombley for your NASCAR racing station, River Country 107.5. Currently, it's 66 degrees.
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0: 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And this is where you'll find his forecasts.
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0: I was just talking to Danica, and she said she's seen Russell Dickerson 3 times. She loves him a whole lot. So, yeah, she wanted to put that, wanted me to put that on, so I'm happy to do it. Charlie Derrick with you. I tell you, I'm happy to put on this song from Brooks and Dunn, too. Hard Working Man. That is a great song. It's coming up here next. I think we talked about this last night because I got the news on this the other night, but they're going to be getting the Lifetime Achievement Award for the CMA Awards show coming up in November. And that means that a lot of artists will be getting up there singing some of their songs. That's always a treat when somebody gets a Lifetime Achievement Award. I mean, it's a treat for me and you because we get to hear a bunch of people, you know, like Alan Jackson and George Strait, you know, doing Brooks and Dunn songs. And, of course, good for them, too, because they get the award. But good for them. We're going to have to wait till November to hear that Hard-Working Man, though, because Brooks and Dunn coming up next.
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0: There's Love and Life again with Ellis Charlie. I'm seeing a bunch of artists, and you know, mainly on TikTok is where I'm seeing them, and they're country artists, and they're just saying, yeah, because Ella has been nominated. We were just talking about the CMA Awards show. Ella's been nominated for 9 awards, and she's probably gonna win most of them too. And a lot of artists are being silly, and they're getting on, and they're saying, "Yeah, I'm practicing, you know, keeping a straight face when Ella beats me for that award." You know, because they're up for the same award. You know, they're in the nominated category, and they know, just like you and I know, Ella's probably going to win all those awards. We'll see.
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0: Cash, Phone Keys, Wallet, Laney, and John Mayer, Charlie Derrick here. Man, we got a good game here tonight. We got a good NFL game. Way to go to the NFL for giving us all these great games in the beginning of the season for primetime, like on Thursday Night Football tonight, the Lions and the Bills. I bet that's going to be a great game. I can't wait for that. That's coming on tonight. Yeah, Thursday night.
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0: 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Warsaw, Tappahannock, King William, and all of Virginia's Northern Neck and Middle Peninsula.
1: ABC News, I'm Dave Packer. The price of money is going up. The Fed voting to raise interest rates for the first time in 3 years, up a quarter point. ABC's Elizabeth Schulze covers the economy.
2: This was a moment for Kevin Warsh to say the priority right now for the central bank is fighting inflation. And he said, when I asked him, what impact will this have on American households? He made clear that it's all about trying to stabilize and bring down prices.
1: House lawmakers headed home to campaign for the midterm elections after Speaker Mike Johnson canceled votes and adjourned early. Now a vote on a resolution to impeach Defense Secretary Pete Hegseth won't happen until after the midterms. A new wildfire along the California-Nevada border has already burned more than 600 acres, forcing evacuations, closing part of Interstate 80. It's about 10 miles north of Lake Tahoe in a dry area that saw several other large fires this summer. No rain is expected in the next week. This is ABC News.
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3: Here's your updated forecast for the Northern Neck, Middle Peninsula area. Lows dip down to about 63 overnight under clear skies. Winds out of the south around 5 miles per hour. Bright sunshine expected again Thursday. Daytime highs approaching 88. Mainly clear skies. Thursday night, lows dip down to about 70. Sunshine mixed with clouds at times and dry. Friday and Saturday, mid-80s. Friday, low 80s by Saturday. I'm meteorologist Paul Trombley for your NASCAR racing station, River Country 107.5. Right now, it's 65 degrees.
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0: Chris, Hey So, Dan and Shay, Charlie, Derek Hart. You fill in the rest of the lyrics here. I'm only saying the first part, and then you got to tell me what's the second part. Don't tell me what to do. You know what it is? You know it's Pam Tillis, right? I wasn't supposed to tell you that, though. I was supposed to make you wait. I was supposed to make you guess, but it's a great song. Don't Tell Me What to Do with Pam coming up next.
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0: Luke Bryan and George Burge, Charlie Derrick. So we're talking about those movies as a kid that traumatized you back when you were a kid. You saw this scary movie, you know, Halloween coming on is the reason I was thinking about this, and it scared you. Caleb was, he swears this happened to his mother-in-law. He just texted me a story about how she was watching The Ring. You know, that you remember that one? That's if the phone rings and you pick it up, you're going to die. The bad guy, the monster is going to get you. And he said his mother-in-law was watching that movie, and right when, you know, the movie got over, her phone rang. She said, Caleb said she freaked smooth out. Now, they said, that wasn't when she was a kid, but, you know, same, you know, it'd be okay. I'm going to let that story come in. But talking about those movies, you know, those scary movies, you saw them when you was young, man, they traumatized you. What was the movie for you?
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0: South of Sanity, Zach Top. I had a buddy got to go see him this past summer and said that was the best concert. And he's one of those fellas goes to, you know, all the concerts. He's been to see Kenny Chesney and Jelly Roll and a bunch of people. And he said that's the best concert he ever went to. Zach Top concert. It wouldn't surprise me. You know, he's quite the entertainer. That's his latest South Sanity here with the Charlie Derrick Show. Hey there, appreciate you joining me on the show here tonight. We're heading getting close to the weekend. As a matter of fact, we're dangerously close to the weekend here on a Thursday, early Thursday. Hope you're having a good one so far.
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1: ABC News, I'm Dave Packer. The cost for Americans to borrow from credit cards to home and car loans is going up. Fed Chair Kevin Warsh raising interest rates a quarter of a percent. President Trump actually wanted rates to go down, but he gave his appointed Fed chair a pass.
2: I talked to Kevin, and I said, you might as well vote with the board because it's not going to matter. The board is very hostile. They're very political. They're doing the wrong thing.
1: Farmers are dealing with record diesel prices just as the key harvest months are getting started. One farmer in Illinois says he's paying nearly double in fuel compared to last year. National average, $6.31 a gallon, says AAA. The House Wednesday night passed a Russia and Iran sanctions bill. Voting against it, Democratic leader Hakeem Jeffries saying that the bill gives the president new expansive tariff authority. On Wall Street, stocks were down sharply with the announcement from the Fed. The Dow lost 631 points. This is ABC News.
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4: Here's your updated forecast. For the Northern Neck, Middle Peninsula area. Lows dip down to about 63 overnight under clear skies. Winds out of the south around 5 miles per hour. Bright sunshine expected again Thursday. Daytime highs approaching 88. Mainly clear skies. Thursday night, lows dip down to about 70. Sunshine mixed with clouds at times and dry. Friday and Saturday, mid-80s. Friday, low 80s by Saturday. I'm meteorologist Paul Trombley for your NASCAR racing station, River Country 107.5. Right now, it's 64 degrees.
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0: There's Lord Elena and all my exes. Chase Matthew helping her out on that song, too. Charlie Derrick here. We're talking about movies that, scary movies, Halloween coming on. Talking about scary movies that pretty much tore us up when we were a kid, tangled us all up, man. And, we still hadn't quite gotten over it. Did you have, does a scary movie come to your mind when I bring up that for the question of the night?
1: Wait, Tony, when did you get scared of clowns?
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0: Morgan and Don't We, Charlie. I still say that Tim should have had a sequel to this song, you know, Don't Take the Girl, because he left us hanging. I mean, well, I still love the song, but you get all the way through the song and you say, well, okay, what happened? And, you know, it just, okay, that's the end of it. You know, it's kind of like a series that you're watching and you say, okay, well, what's the next episode? And there's not another episode, you know. But it's still a great song. Got a request for Don't Take the Girl, Tim McGraw. About to play it, too, coming up next.
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5: River Country Weather. Here's your updated forecast for the Northern Neck, Middle Peninsula area. Ample sunshine expected today, with daytime highs approaching 88. Winds out of the south, 5 to 10 miles per hour. Mainly clear skies tonight, lows dip down to about 70. Daytime highs approaching 85 tomorrow, a blend of clouds and sun. Sunshine mixed with clouds at times. Saturday, with daytime highs approaching 81. 86, chance of thunderstorms. Sunday. I'm meteorologist Paul Trombley for your NASCAR racing station, River Country 107.5. Currently 64.
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0: You know, I was just sure the first time I heard that song, I loved it, but I was sure. I said, yeah, I'm going to get tired of that. I'm not going to be able to listen to that over and over again like I do normally for a Riley Green song. Man, I was wrong because I can't wait to hear it. Every time I look up and see about to play it, it's okay, let's turn it all the way up in here in the control room. You probably the same way. Riley Green, the thing is you're drunk, I am. That's going to do it for me. I got to pack them up, shine it on out of here. I'll see you all back a little bit later on tonight. It's Charlie Derrick. Like, thank you. Let me be myself.
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4: Lane Riggs is the point leader by 25 points. So what has he learned from watching the other two series racing the Chase?
6: Well, I've learned you can't be comfortable. It goes away very quickly. I was 100 points ahead before New Hampshire. I won the race, and I lost 75 points to second. What the heck's up with that? But no, it's been good. I like the format. It's a lot better than what we had. The word I've been using is legit, but it's not a full season championship where you can just not win all season and top five your way all the way to a champion. The winner is going to probably have two wins inside the Chase. I mean, you can't be passive and expect you're going to keep the points. So you still have to stay on the hunt, trying to gain a gap, winning races. If you try to be passive and lay over and just be calculating and smart and just have top five runs, you're not going to be the champion.
4: Caden Honeycutt is the guy chasing Lane Riggs, minus 25 points. He's with the new team this year, and they're returning to a track they've been to before. So what's the value in that when they go to Bristol this weekend?
7: I think it'd just be repeating with the same team for the second time. I think it would be a good thing. We improved on a lot of things from the spring race in Bristol, and we learned some things at Charlotte that I needed better for myself, so I'll be able to take to the fall. So it's definitely going to be a lot better compared to most of the guys that have been with their teams for the last two or three years. So it's a good thing for us, good advantage, and hopefully we can be able to take the things we learned from the spring on both those tracks and apply them, and be one spot better at Charlotte, and just run all the laps at Bristol and stay in the top three, and hopefully win that race as well.
4: Tune in to the coverage on the NASCAR Racing Network.
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0: point on Wednesday in an attempt to bring down stubbornly high prices. When it comes to energy, says ABC's Elizabeth Schulze,
1: there's not a lot that the Fed can do to change the dynamics in the oil market. So it's not like gas prices will change because of this move by the Fed, or diesel prices, or home heating bills. But the Fed hopes that kind of some of those underlying prices in the economy that have been persistently strong could ease a little bit, and that could relieve some of the pressure for households.
0: Canadian Prime Minister Mark Carney will address the European Parliament today after President Trump suggested allowing Carney to become an associate member of the EU would be considered a, quote, hostile act. OpenAI has now disclosed six more reports of unexpected or concerning behavior in its AI models, including the models acting without authorization and evading oversight. This is ABC News.
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5: River Country 107.5 News, I'm Jake Hall. On Wednesday, Governor Spanberger declared a state of emergency to support Virginia farmers and producers in response to the statewide hay shortage. Frank S. Miner reports.
6: The shortage was caused by ongoing drought conditions. Governor Spanberger's executive order allows hay to be transported quickly and efficiently to farms across the Commonwealth by granting overwidth exemption waivers to carriers transporting essential agricultural supplies of hay in any part of Virginia, accelerating feed delivery to farms and livestock producers. These waivers will help to make sure that farms can maintain operations and protect livestock health, as persistent drought conditions have caused a statewide hay shortfall of about 500,000 tons, or approximately 1 billion pounds. This declaration also provides access to emergency funding, activates price gouging protections, and authorizes additional measures if necessary.
5: The July derailment of a CSX train that sent three train cars into the James River was caused by heat-induced track misalignment. The rail has since been adjusted to correct the condition. Heat-induced track misalignments, often called sun kinks, occur when train tracks warp or buckle under extreme heat conditions. The derailment, which occurred July 3rd on the bridge at the intersection of Dock and 20th Streets, came amid a week of sustained temperatures in the upper 90s or even triple digits. The administration of Governor Abigail Spanberger has quietly ended an initiative to ban transgender girls in the state from playing girls' school sports. The move was launched last year by the State Board of Health and endorsed by then-Governor Glenn Youngkin. Dr. B. Cameron Webb, the state health commissioner, said that following a legal review, the Office of the Governor and the Virginia Department of Health did not proceed with a proposed regulation. This is River Country, 107.5 News.
7: River Country weather. Here's your updated forecast for the Northern Neck, Middle Peninsula area. Ample sunshine expected today, with daytime highs approaching 88. Winds out of the south, 5 to 10 miles per hour. Mainly clear skies tonight, lows dip down to about 70. Daytime highs approaching 85 tomorrow, a blend of clouds and sun. Sunshine mixed with clouds at times. Saturday, with daytime highs approaching 81. 86, chance of thunderstorms. Sunday. I'm meteorologist Paul Trombley for your NASCAR racing station, River Country 107.5. Currently 64.
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0: Good morning. That was Luke Combs with Sleepless in a Hotel Room. I am Jake Hall. Thank you so much for tuning in today. It is Thursday, September 17th, which means if you're not familiar with how the week works, the weekend is almost upon us, and I am looking forward to it. It's 6:15 right now, 63 degrees outside. Today, we're looking at a high of 88 under mainly clear skies. Tonight, low of 71, and then tomorrow, high is going to be around 86, partly cloudy skies. And when I hear partly cloudy, I hear partly sunny as well. So let's see what the weatherman continues to say, but looks pretty good the next couple of days at least. Up next, Darius Rucker with Comeback Song. About half an hour. We're going to have some notable birthdays. There's some good ones in there with some local flair, somewhat local. And what else is going on? Farmers Market this weekend, Southern Showdown at Dragon Run Sports this weekend. Man, there is a lot. Some big football games tomorrow night. I can't wait to get into a whole bunch of it for you right here on River Country 107.5.
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0: She's country and she knows it, and she's got this country boy tonight from Luke Bryan on River Country 107.5. Before that, Mary Chapin Carpenter let us all know that she feels lucky. And you know what? I do too. Right now, it's 629, 63 degrees outside. Coming up, we're going to have some music from Clay Walker, If I Could Make a Living. Before we get to that, news, weather, community calendar, local sports, lots of good stuff happening. And this weekend, make sure you join host Craig Orndorff as he takes you on a trip through country music history. Travel back to the 80s and 90s and count down the top 20 songs from that week on Weekend in the Country, Sunday mornings at 10 a.m. on River Country 107.5. Take a look at that community calendar. The first FYI Northern Neck of the 2026-27 season will be today at 6:30 p.m. at St. James Episcopal Church in Montrose. The first lecture will be Shipwrecks of the Potomac and Chesapeake, presented by Steve Merritt. Also coming up today, the Cornerstone Community Development Center in Aylett will hold their monthly dinner deal fundraiser. It is tonight at 6 p.m. You can order meals in advance. To order ahead, email theccdc@gmail.com. All proceeds go to benefit the food and free health clinic programs. And the Tappahannock Warsaw Moose Lodge will hold their national POW MIA Recognition Day ceremony. It is tomorrow, beginning at 10 a.m. in the upstairs room of the lodge in Tappahannock. See the PBS documentary, They Were Our Fathers. All are welcome to attend. And that's a look at the community calendar on River Country 107.5.
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0: A statewide shortage of hay caused by the drought led Governor Spanberger to declare a state of emergency to speed up help to farmers and ranchers. Spanberger issued an executive order to make it easier to ship hay to farmers by allowing truckers to haul wider loads than the standard 8.5 feet. The Tappahannock Warsaw Moose Lodge will hold a national POW MIA Recognition Day ceremony tomorrow, September 18th, beginning at 10 a.m. in the upstairs room of the lodge in Tappahannock. See the PBS documentary, They Were Our Fathers. All are welcome to attend. Objects, Art, and More and the Writers Guild of Virginia announced that Irvington author David Carrions will be signing his books this Saturday, September 19th at Objects from noon until 4 p.m. Carrions is a nonfiction writer and the author of 10 books, all of which will be available. He is a retired CIA political analyst and wrote for all levels of the U.S. government, including the president, as well as members of the cabinet and Congress. I'm Jay Call, River Country 107.5 News.
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5: Here's your updated forecast for the Northern Neck, Middle Peninsula area. Ample sunshine expected today with daytime highs approaching 88. Winds out of the south, 5 to 10 miles per hour. Mainly clear skies tonight, lows dip down to about 70. Daytime highs approaching 85 tomorrow, a blend of clouds and sun. Sunshine mixed with clouds at times Saturday with daytime highs approaching 81. 86, chance of thunderstorms Sunday. I'm meteorologist Paul Trombley for your NASCAR racing station, River Country 107.5. 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
8: Now let's take a look at the River Country 107.5 Sports Roundup. High school scores from yesterday in volleyball. Middlesex tops Northumberland 3-2. In JV football last night, Lancaster over Middlesex 28-0. In golf, Middlesex tops Matthews 156-178. Low round for Middlesex, Austin Whitaker and Adam Fleet both had a 38. Kai Evans with a 39. And for Matthews, Brendan Hubbard also had a 39. Coming up today in golf at 2 o'clock, Rappahannock home against Lancaster and Windsor. They'll play 18 holes today. And then at 4, West Point home against King William at the West Point Country Club. And girls tennis today, Christchurch at Norfolk Academy. In volleyball tonight, Lancaster travels to Northampton. Colonial Beach home against West Point. King and Queen home against Carver. Matthews home against King William. And Christchurch is at Veritas. In field hockey, Northumberland tonight is home against LC Byrd. In minor league baseball, game two of the best of three series featuring the Richmond Flying Squirrels. They are home against Erie. They trail 1-0 in that series. First pitch tonight, 6:45. In Major League Baseball, Washington Nationals get shut out last night by Philadelphia 3-0. The Nats are off today. Well, Baltimore beats the Mets again 7-1. The Orioles also off today. In the WNBA, the Washington Mystics are at Chicago tonight. Tip-off is at 8 o'clock. In NFL Thursday Night Football, Detroit Lions head to Buffalo to take on the Bills. Kickoff 8:15. This weekend, Sunday, Washington Commanders travel to Dallas to take on the Cowboys. That game scheduled to start at 4:25. In college football, number 25, Virginia takes on West Virginia Saturday in Charlotte, North Carolina. Game starts at 7:30. Pregame starts at 6:30 over on 105.5 WRAR. And also Saturday, the Virginia Tech Hokies travel to College Park, Maryland to take on the Terrapins. Game starts at 7:30. Pregame starts at 6:30 right here on River Country 107.5. 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The Cup Race is Saturday at 6:30. We'll be broadcasting the O'Reilly Race live. 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

0: River Country 107.5, and you know what? Let's get to drinking with Zach John King. Before that, Joe Nichols was in Broken Heartsville. It is 646, 63 degrees outside. Had a little cough right there, so you didn't hear it, I hope. Weather-wise, today, high of 88, mainly clear skies. Tonight, low of 71. Tomorrow, high of 86 degrees, partly cloudy skies, partly sunny skies. So with that, let's take a look at some notable birthdays. It is Thursday, September 17th, 2026, and celebrating birthdays today. Born in Montana, was an NBA player and then wound up winning 11 world championships as a head coach with two different teams, the Bulls and the Lakers. Phil Jackson celebrating his 81st birthday today. Comedian from Mad TV and now probably better known for his podcast with Andrew Santino called Bad Friends, Bobby Lee, 54 years old today. Seven-time NASCAR Cup Series champion Jimmy Johnson turns 51. And the little bit of somewhat local flair that I mentioned earlier, the NHL all-time career goal-scoring leader from the Washington Capitals, Alex Ovechkin, and actually I thought he was older than this, but 41 years old today. So happy birthday to everybody on that list, everyone else celebrating birthdays today. I truly hope it's absolutely fantastic. Up next, Any Man of Mine from the lovely and talented Shania Twain. News and more detailed look at the weather at the top of the hour from Paul Trombley. And a lot more coming up, as well as some info about this weekend's events on River Country 107.5.
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0: this warning.
1: If they do that, if I think it's at all a hostile act, I will put very serious tariffs or stop trading with Europe on many things.
0: Gas prices across America on the rise again, mostly because of the Iran war. This morning, averaging $4.44 a gallon, up 8 cents in one day, according to Gas Buddy. OpenAI now releasing details on what it says is a half dozen more instances of AI acting in unexpected or concerning ways of its AI models. This is ABC News.
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10: 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On Wednesday, Governor Spanberger declared a state of emergency to support Virginia farmers and producers in response to the statewide hay shortage. Frank S. Miner reports.
11: The shortage was caused by ongoing drought conditions. Governor Spanberger's executive order allows hay to be transported quickly and efficiently to farms across the Commonwealth by granting overwidth exemption waivers to carriers transporting essential agricultural supplies of hay in any part of Virginia, accelerating feed delivery to farms and livestock producers. These waivers will help to make sure that farms can maintain operations and protect livestock health, as persistent drought conditions have caused a statewide hay shortfall of about 500,000 tons, or approximately 1 billion pounds. This declaration also provides access to emergency funding, activates price gouging protections, and authorizes additional measures if necessary.
10: The July derailment of a CSX train that sent three train cars into the James River was caused by heat-induced track misalignment. The rail has since been adjusted to correct the condition. Heat-induced track misalignments, often called sun kinks, occur when train tracks warp or buckle under extreme heat conditions. The derailment, which occurred July 3rd on the bridge at the intersection of Dock and 20th Streets, came amid a week of sustained temperatures in the upper 90s or even triple digits. The administration of Governor Abigail Spanberger has quietly ended an initiative to ban transgender girls in the state from playing girls' school sports. The move was launched last year by the State Board of Health and endorsed by then-Governor Glenn Youngkin. Dr. B. Cameron Webb, the state health commissioner, said that following a legal review, the Office of the Governor and the Virginia Department of Health did not proceed with the proposed regulation. 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
12: River Country weather. Here's your updated forecast for the Northern Neck, Middle Peninsula area. Ample sunshine expected today, with daytime highs approaching 88. Winds out of the south, 5 to 10 miles per hour. Mainly clear skies tonight, lows dip down to about 70. Daytime highs approaching 85 tomorrow, a blend of clouds and sun. Sunshine mixed with clouds at times. Saturday, with daytime highs approaching 81. 86, chance of thunderstorms. Sunday. I'm meteorologist Paul Trombley for your NASCAR racing station, River Country 107.5. Currently 64.
13: Blaine. Brady's not wasting any time. 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

0: River Country 107.5. That was new music from Hudson Westbrook called Painted You Pretty. And before that, Sammy Kershaw had that Cadillac Style. Right now, it's 7:15, 64 degrees outside. Today, high of 88 degrees with mainly clear skies, low of 71 tonight. Might get a little bit of clouds tonight and tomorrow. Tomorrow, high of 86. So not too shabby weather-wise. About a 10% chance of rain, so not much chance at all today and tomorrow. Coming up next, What Hurts the Most from Rascal Flatts. And this weekend, day after tomorrow, in case you hadn't heard, the September edition of the Tappahannock Farmers Market will be going on. And I'll tell you, every time I go to the farmers market, I always find something cool. The craftiness of the people of the local area, absolutely amazing. They're very, very talented. Plus the food and the produce, top notch. No doubt about it. So make sure you head on down to Tappahannock this weekend, Saturday from 9 to 1. We will be broadcasting live from there as well. So make sure if you can't make it, tune in. If you can't tune in, make it to the farmer's market. Those are your choices. You only have two for Saturday morning. All right, let's see. It said Rascal Flatts up next in about 15 minutes. Going to have some sports history right here on River Country 107.5. Love what you drive at
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0: I Just Want to Be By You from Luke Combs on River Country 107.5. Before that, Kix Brooks and Ronnie Dunn. Brooks and Dunn, Brand New Man. Right now, it is just about 7:30, and what time is it? 63 degrees outside. So it felt good this morning. Not humid at all. It was nice. Nice out this morning. Let's take a look at some sports history.
1: What in the wide, wide world of sports is going on here?
0: It's Thursday, September 17th, 2026, on this day in sports history. The year was 1920, and the National Football League is born in Canton, Ohio. 12 teams paid a fee of $100 each to join the American Professional Football Association, renamed to the NFL in 1922. In 1947, Jackie Robinson is named Rookie of the Year by Sporting News, and in 2019... Major League Baseball San Francisco Giants outfielder Mike Yastrzemski hits a home run in his first game at Boston's Fenway Park. What makes that notable is the longtime home field of his grandfather, Carl Yastrzemski, of the Boston Red Sox. That's a look at the sports history. Coming up, a guy with a girl from Blake Shelton. Before we get to that, news, weather, community calendar, and some local current sports on River Country 107.5.
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0: The Indian Rivers Humane Society is celebrating their 30th anniversary this Saturday from 10 a.m. to 5 p.m. at Wynn Vineyards in Tappahannock. There will be a kid zone, live music, vendors, a classic car show, and more. And guess what? You can also adopt a pet at the event. Admission is free. Cost to enter the car show is $20. Cone Baptist Church in Heathsville is hosting a bake sale fundraiser this Saturday. It begins at 8 a.m. at Allison's Ace Hardware in Lottsburg. All proceeds go to benefit Inasmuch United Northern Neck. And the Women's Ministry of Jerusalem Baptist Church in Hague is hosting a clothing giveaway Saturday. It goes on from 8 a.m. till noon at the church annex in Warsaw. All items will be handed out on a first-come, first-served basis. That's a look at the community calendar on River Country 107.5.
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0: A statewide shortage of hay caused by the drought led Governor Spanberger to declare a state of emergency to speed up help to farmers and ranchers. Spanberger issued an executive order to make it easier to ship hay to farmers by allowing truckers to haul wider loads than the standard 8.5 feet. The Tappahannock Warsaw Moose Lodge will hold a national POW MIA Recognition Day ceremony tomorrow, September 18th, beginning at 10 a.m. in the upstairs room of the lodge in Tappahannock. See the PBS documentary, They Were Our Fathers. All are welcome to attend. Objects, Art, and More and the Writers Guild of Virginia announced that Irvington author David Carrions will be signing his books this Saturday, September 19th at Objects from noon until 4 p.m. Carrions is a nonfiction writer and the author of 10 books, all of which will be available. He is a retired CIA political analyst and wrote for all levels of the U.S. government, including the president, as well as members of the cabinet and Congress. I'm Jay Call, River Country 107.5 News.
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12: Here's your updated forecast for the Northern Neck, Middle Peninsula area. Ample sunshine expected today, with daytime highs approaching 88. Winds out of the south, 5 to 10 miles per hour. Mainly clear skies tonight, lows dip down to about 70. Daytime highs approaching 85 tomorrow, a blend of clouds and sun. Sunshine mixed with clouds at times Saturday, with daytime highs approaching 81. 86, chance of thunderstorms Sunday. I'm meteorologist Paul Trombley for your NASCAR racing station, River Country 107.5. Currently 64.
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13: 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High school scores from yesterday in volleyball. Middlesex tops Northumberland 3-2. In JV football, Lancaster over Middlesex 28-0. Golf last night, a makeup match. Middlesex beats Matthews 156-178. Low rounds for Middlesex. Austin Whitaker and Adam Fleet both shot a 38. Kai Evans shot a 39. And the low round for Matthews, Brandon Hubbard, also shot a 39. Coming up today in golf, Rappahannock hosts Lancaster and Windsor at Hobbs Hole. West Point hosts King William at West Point Country Club. In girls tennis today, Christchurch is at Norfolk Academy. In volleyball this evening, Lancaster is at Northampton. Colonial Beach home against West Point. King and Queen home against Carver. Matthews home against King William. And Christchurch is at Veritas. In field hockey tonight, Northumberland has a home match against LC Byrd. In minor league baseball, the Richmond Flying Squirrels have game two of their best of three series in the division playoffs. They're home against Erie. They trail the series 1-0. First pitch tonight, 6:45. Washington Nationals get shut out by the Philadelphia Phillies last night, 3-0. The Nats are off today. Baltimore Orioles beat the Mets again, 7-1. The Orioles also off today. In the WNBA, the Washington Mystics are at Chicago tonight. Tip-off's at 8 o'clock. In the NFL, Thursday night football, Detroit Lions at Buffalo Bills. That game starts at 8:15. Sunday, Washington Commanders travel to Dallas, take on the Cowboys. That's an afternoon game, 4:25 kickoff. This weekend, Saturday, number 25, Virginia takes on West Virginia in Charlotte, North Carolina. Kickoff for that game is at 7:30. Pregame starts at 6:30 over on 105.5 WRAR. And the Virginia Tech Hokies play at Maryland, take on the Terrapins at 7:30. Pregame starts at 6:30 right here on River Country 107.5. In local motorsports, Friday and Saturday, the Southern Showdown Truck and Tractor Pull at Dragon Motorsports in Miller's Tavern. Friday at 7 o'clock, Saturday at 5 o'clock. And NASCAR this weekend is at Bristol Motor Speedway. The O'Reilly race is Friday night at 7. The Cup race Saturday at 6:30. We will be broadcasting both those races. The O'Reilly race will be live. The Cup race we're going to broadcast at 2 p.m. on Sunday due to the Virginia Tech football game. 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

0: River Country 107.5. That was Boston from young up-and-comer Stella Lefty. Before that, before that we had A Guy with a Girl from Blake Shelton. Right now it's 7:45, 64 degrees outside. Weather today, high of 88, clear skies. Tomorrow, high of 86 with partly cloudy skies, and low of 71 tonight. So not too bad. A little bit warm today, but I think we'll be okay. Not as bad as it was a couple weeks ago. I don't see a 9 so at the front of those numbers, so I'm good with that. Coming up next, Killing Time with from Clint Black, top of the hour news and weather. And also, we've mentioned it already, but this weekend, starting tomorrow evening at 7 o'clock, the Southern Showdown Truck and Tractor Pull at Dragon Motorsports. 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Should be an absolutely great time. So make sure you check that out. Once again, Southern Showdown, Dragon Motorsports. 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
1: ABC News, I'm Sherry Preston. With the United States and Canada in the midst of a trade war, Canadian Prime Minister Mark Carney this morning says he welcomes a proposal for closer ties with Europe. The head of the EU has suggested making Canada the first associate member.
2: I'm not proposing a third bloc in order to become a great

0: systems have behaved in unexpected and concerning ways. This is ABC News.
1: Man. 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
6: River Country 107.5 News, I'm Jake Hall. On Wednesday, Governor Spanberger declared a state of emergency to support Virginia farmers and producers in response to the statewide hay shortage. Frank S. Miner reports.
7: The shortage was caused by ongoing drought conditions. Governor Spanberger's executive order allows hay to be transported quickly and efficiently to farms across the Commonwealth by granting overwidth exemption waivers to carriers transporting essential agricultural supplies of hay in any part of Virginia, accelerating feed delivery to farms and livestock producers. These waivers will help to make sure that farms can maintain operations and protect livestock health as persistent drought conditions have caused a statewide hay shortfall of about 500,000 tons, or approximately 1 billion pounds. This declaration also provides access to emergency funding, activates price gouging protections, and authorizes additional measures if necessary.
6: The July derailment of a CSX train that sent three train cars into the James River was caused by heat-induced track misalignment. The rail has since been adjusted to correct the condition. Heat-induced track misalignments, often called sun kinks, occur when train tracks warp or buckle under extreme heat conditions. The derailment, which occurred July 3rd on the bridge at the intersection of Dock and 20th Streets, came amid a week of sustained temperatures in the upper 90s or even triple digits. The administration of Governor Abigail Spanberger has quietly ended an initiative to ban transgender girls in the state from playing girls' school sports. The move was launched last year by the State Board of Health and endorsed by then-Governor Glenn Youngkin. Dr. B. Cameron Webb, the state health commissioner, said that following a legal review, the Office of the Governor and the Virginia Department of Health did not proceed with a proposed regulation. This is River Country 107.5 News.
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10: Here's your updated forecast for the Northern Neck, Middle Peninsula area. Ample sunshine expected today, with daytime highs approaching 88. Winds out of the south, 5 to 10 miles per hour. Mainly clear skies tonight, lows dip down to about 70. Daytime highs approaching 85. Tomorrow, a blend of clouds and sun. Sunshine mixed with clouds at times. Saturday, with daytime highs approaching 81. 86, chance of thunderstorms. Sunday. I'm meteorologist Paul Trombley for your NASCAR racing station, River Country 107.5. Right now, 65.
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0: River Country 107.5. Just keep pushing forward. Don't give up, says Kenny Chesney with Carry On. And before that, Blown Away from Carrie Underwood. It's 8:15, 66 degrees outside right now, on its way to a high of 88, mainly clear and sunny skies. It looks beautiful out the window right now here in downtown historic Tappahannock. Tonight, low of 71. Excuse me. Then tomorrow, a high of 86, partly cloudy skies, about a 10% chance of rain today, tonight, and tomorrow. So not too much. So should be pretty dry. And let's see here. Coming up next, Lori Morgan and What Part of No. And this weekend, lots of stuff going on. Virginia plays. Virginia Tech plays. Southern Showdown at Dragon Motorsports. We also have the Tappahannock Farmers Market and... 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

0: I knew it. I knew you, says Taylor Swift on River Country 107.5. Before that, Daryl Worley, Awful Beautiful Life. Right now, it's 8:30, and if you haven't heard about it, well, I'm going to fill you in. Researchers say waking up in the middle of the night may be a normal part of sleep as the body shifts through lighter sleep, changing temperature before dawn. I thought I was waking up in the middle of the night because of my crippling anxiety about wetting the bed. So that's good, I guess. Either way, I prefer not to pee the bed. It is uncomfortable. Let's see. Coming up next, Mud on the Tires from Brad Paisley. Also, news, weather, community calendar, and man, a whole lot more, including Dolly Parton May is about 3 hours away, not here, to drive 3 or 4 hours away to western part of Maryland in Garrett County. I talked about that yesterday. So check it out. Look it up. Sounds pretty cool. Keep it here. River Country 107.5.
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0: Take a look at the community calendar. The first FYI Northern Neck of the 2026-27 season will be tonight at 6:30 at the St. James Episcopal Church Montrose. 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The Cornerstone Community Development Center in Aylett's holding their monthly dinner deal fundraiser tonight. 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All proceeds go to benefit the food and free health clinic programs. And the Tappahannock Warsaw Moose Lodge is holding their national POW/MIA Recognition Day ceremony. It is tomorrow morning, starts at 10 o'clock, and it's in the upstairs room of the lodge in Tappahannock. You can see the PBS documentary, They Were Our Fathers. All are welcome to attend. That's a look at the community calendar on River Country 107.5.
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10: River Country weather. Here's your updated forecast for the Northern Neck, Middle Peninsula area. Ample sunshine expected today, with daytime highs approaching 88. Winds out of the south, 5 to 10 miles per hour. Mainly clear skies tonight, lows dip down to about 70. High temperatures reach up to 85 tomorrow. Sunshine mixed with clouds at times. A blend of clouds and sun Saturday, with highs around 81. 86, chance of thunderstorms Sunday. I'm meteorologist Paul Trombley for your NASCAR racing station, River Country 107.5. Currently 65.
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0: River Country 107.5. That was Ella Langley, and she is back loving life again. I am happy for her. It's 8:45, 70 degrees outside right now. I am Jay Call. Thank you so much for joining me this morning. I truly appreciate it. I hope the rest of your day is exactly what you want it to be. Up next, Beautiful Mess from Diamond Rio. Then at about 9:05, Carol and Kyle are going to come in here. Kyle, this time, super excited about the swap shop. Do the whole thing today, hopefully. And I'm just picking on him because he was a little bit late yesterday. But 9:05, the swap shop on River Country 107.5.
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1: ABC News, I'm Sherry Preston. Fresh concerns about AI, with OpenAI now saying it's looking at 6 new instances of artificial intelligence engaging in, quote, unexpected behavior. ABC's Elizabeth Schulze.
2: This is really underscoring the urgent warnings from OpenAI CEO Sam Altman and rival Anthropic CEO Dario Amodei that AI is learning to outsmart humans and that the tech needs to slow down. And overnight here in Washington, the Senate did try to fast-track legislation that would force companies to build an AI kill switch to shut down their models, but that legislation failed to advance.
1: For the first time in 3 years, we're headed for higher interest rates, with the Fed boosting a key interest rate yesterday, that despite calls from President Trump that rates need to be cut. The president also warning that if his name is not put on the Kennedy Center,

0: Learn more at getmyflushot.org.
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5: River Country 107.5 News. I'm Frank S. Miner. Sun kinks sounds like an astronomical phenomenon, but they can actually happen much closer to home, Jake Hall reports.
6: The July derailment of a CSX train that sent three train cars into the James River was caused by heat-induced track misalignment. The rail has since been adjusted to correct the condition. Sun kinks occur when train tracks warp or buckle under extreme heat conditions. The derailment, which occurred July 3rd on the bridge at the intersection of Dock and 20th Streets, came amid a week of sustained temperatures in the upper 90s or even triple digits.
5: On Wednesday, Governor Spanberger declared a state of emergency to support Virginia farmers and producers in response to a statewide hay shortfall caused by ongoing drought conditions. The governor's executive order allows hay to be transported quickly and efficiently to farms across the Commonwealth by granting over-width exemption waivers to carriers transporting essential agricultural supplies of hay in any part of Virginia, accelerating feed delivery to farms and livestock producers. These waivers will help to make sure the farms can maintain operations and protect livestock health, as persistent drought conditions have caused a statewide hay shortfall of 500,000 tons. That's about a billion pounds. The declaration also provides access to emergency funding, activates price gouging protections, and authorizes additional measures if necessary. Governor Spanberger's administration has quietly ended an initiative to bar transgender girls in the state from playing girls' school sports. The Virginia High School League and the NCAA still ban trans girls in girls' sports. The Tappahannock Warsaw Moose Lodge will hold a national POW/MIA Recognition Day ceremony this Friday, September 18th, beginning at 10 a.m. in the upstairs room of the lodge in Tappahannock to view the PBS documentary They Were Our Fathers. All are welcome to attend. 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
8: Here's your updated forecast for the Northern Neck Middle Peninsula area. Bright sunshine expected today, with daytime highs approaching 89. Winds out of the south, 5 to 10 miles per hour. Lows dip down to about 70 tonight, mainly clear skies. Daytime highs approaching 85 tomorrow. Sunshine mixed with clouds at times. Sunshine mixed with clouds at times Saturday, with daytime highs approaching 81. 86, chance of thunderstorms Sunday. I'm meteorologist Paul Trombley for your NASCAR racing station, River Country 107.5. Currently, it's 69 degrees.

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1: 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Another cool morning. Not that I'm complaining any, but
2: oh yeah, but it's going to be warm today. 87 the high, I think. I know.
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2: I know.
1: I'll take 87. You're not going to see me complaining about it any. Let's go ahead. 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I have for sale a Husqvarna 460 Rancher. It's a 24-inch, or it's a chainsaw with a 24-inch bar on it, like new. $425. Let's see, the number to call there is 241-5489. And then I have for free, actually, five laying hens. I'd be shocked if they're still there, but if you want to find out, call Don.

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1: All righty. 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I have look at that. Are they ready?
0: No, they're not ready yet.
1: Okay. 2 dorm fridges, $50 a piece, halogen shop lights on a stand for $50, and car ramps, $20. 695-4311.
0: It does look a little like Christmas over here on the phone lines, but we have to wait until they're checked out up front. So let's go ahead and take our first call.
1: Good morning. You're on Swap Shop.
5: Yes. I sold that 42-inch riding mower yesterday. I'd like to take that
1: off,
5: please.
1: What's the last four of your phone number, sir?
5: Let me think about it. 7350.
1: I get it. Trust me. I get it. All right. We'll take that off for you.
5: Yes. And I was wondering if I could push something else on, please.
1: Sure. What is it?
5: It's four tires. Come off a GMC Sonoma. The
1: P265-17s. P265-17s. Okay. You got a price for those?
5: Probably $200.
1: Okay.
5: Take them all. They got good tread and everything on them.
1: Okay. I need your whole phone number now because I haven't found I haven't found that. What's the first?
5: 804. Uh-huh. 435.
1: Okay.
5: 28. I mean, I'll give you my
1: home. 7350. I got that part.
0: Okay. 436, I think is the
5: 436
0: first.
5: Is the first one. Okay.
1: Got it.
5: Thank you, honey.
1: You're welcome. Good morning. You're on Swap Shop.
6: Yes, ma'am. I have a few items I'd like to put on.
1: All righty. What you got?
6: I've got a wheelbarrow, and I've got a trailer hitch that fits a Ford, but I'm not sure which, but it's practically brand new.
1: Okay.
6: And then I have two old bicycles that I'd like to sell. That's it.
1: All right. Let me get your phone number.
6: All right. 1-804-347-5893.
1: All righty. I'll put this on for you, sir.
6: Thank you, ma'am.
1: You're welcome. All right, I got time. Yeah.
0: Yeah.
1: Four GMC Sonoma tires, P265-17s, $200 for all. He said it has good tread left. 436-7350. I have a gentleman that has a wheelbarrow, a trailer hitch, and two old bikes he wants to sell. 347-5893.
0: I have over here for sale a PowerTech stainless steel propeller for a Mercury boat motor, 13.25 by 17. 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And then I have a person selling an assortment of lawn care items. Call 436-2636 and please leave a message. And that'll bring us up to our next break here on the Swap Shop. We'll be back after this here on River Country 107.5.
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1: Alrighty, I have a dump bed for... 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
1: Good morning. You're on Swap Shop.
2: Yes, good morning.
1: Hi.
2: I have 5 items that I would like to put on.
1: Alrighty.
2: One is a pit bull terrier mix. He is 1 year old and 8 months, and he's up to date on his shots. His rabies is good for 3 years. I'm asking $100 for him. I have a fish tank with everything you need to start it up, $50. I have 3 roosters for $20 each. I have an 8-year-old Pomeranian mix for $100. She is also up to date on all of her shots. And I have a cluster, which is 4 9-week-old kittens, a Wi-Fi automatic self-cleaning cat litter box with starter litter.
1: Wait a minute. Let's slow down here for just a second. So you have the Pomeranian mixed puppy, female puppy, and then you have kittens?
2: Yes, there's 4 of them, and they're going to be coming with automatic self-cleaning litter box with a starter litter and a 4-story cat house. And I'm asking $150 for that.
1: Wow, a lot of animals there.
2: Yeah, they're kind of like strays. The pit bull, we found them on the side of the road and we rescued them because the animal shelters are full.
1: Yes, they need food too.
2: And the kittens are just strays that we've been taking care of.
1: So they know where to go. They know whose house to go to. All right. Let me, what was the price for the cats and the self-cleaning box, or is there a price on that?
2: $150 for all of that.
1: Okay. And how much was the Pomeranian mix?
2: The 8-year-old Pomeranian is $100.
1: All right. Let me get a phone number.
2: 240-435-0527.
1: Alrighty, I'll put that on for you.
0: And we will go ahead and take our break right now here on the Swap Shop. 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
11: Yeah. 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
11: Yes, ma'am.
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11: Thank you, guys.
1: Uh-huh. 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
0: It is 9:27 here on the Thursday edition of the Swap Shop. It is last call, and we'll go to the phone lines.
1: Good morning. You're on Swap Shop.
2: Yes. Could I have the number to the fish tank and the Pomeranian mix, please?
1: 240-435-0527.
2: And you said 804?
1: 240.
2: 240. Thank you.
1: You're welcome.
0: That's right. If we say the area, we'll give the area code if it is not 804. So if you look on our website and you see there's no area code by it, it just automatically assume that that area code is 804.
1: Right. Good job, Kyle.
0: I had a little tickle in my. I had to stop, make sure I didn't cough on air. 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
0: I have over here for sale a John Deere 350B tractor, some ducks, $15 each, baby quail, $10, John Deere 145 lawn mower that needs work for $145, and a Husqvarna riding mower that needs work for $150. 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
1: I think that lift chair already sold and just didn't get taken off.
0: Okay.
1: I have someone looking for 4 dining room chairs and a large toy box, and for sale, it's free. Microwave, 540-621-0947.
0: And with that, we'll go ahead and wrap up here on the Thursday edition of the Swap Shop, which only can mean tomorrow is Friday. So join me then, why don't you, here on River Country 107.5.
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0: And time now for some helpful gardening advice from the Northern Neck Master Gardeners, and brought to you exclusively by Allison's Ace, the only Ace hardware store to serve Lotsburg, Northumberland County, and the Northern Neck since 1971.
1: That's right, and this morning we're joined by Northern Neck Master Gardener Henry Riley, is here to speak about fall composting.
2: Hi, Carol. Thank you for having me on this morning. Do you know what's happening next Tuesday?
1: It's the first day of autumn.
2: That's right. So after Tuesday, the days become shorter than the nights as the sun continues to rise later and nightfall arrives earlier. The declining hours of sunlight coincides with the dropping of leaves from deciduous trees as they go into a winter rest. And that's why autumn is also called the fall season.
1: Yeah, you hear fall more than you hear autumn, that's for sure. So what can we do with all those fallen leaves?
2: Well, a great way to use those leaves is to recycle them by composting them. Composting is an easy and inexpensive way to create a valuable soil amendment using your fallen leaves and yard waste. And I hope your listeners can visit the Master Gardener's tent at the October 17 Tappahannock Farmers Market, where we will exhibit composting bins that can be used to compost fallen fall leaves.
1: Oh, okay. Are you going to be there yourself, Henry?
2: Yes. Yeah.
1: Oh, okay. Good. Do I need a special bin to compost my leaves?
2: Well, you don't need a structure for composting. Many people will simply pile their leaves and yard waste into a heap, and that's fine. But others may want to use a bin to contain their compost and to speed up the composting process.
1: And where do you yourself plans for building a compost bin? Where do you get that? More than materials?
2: Well, it's easy to make a simple compost bin. You can build one with materials such as chicken wire, hardware cloth, trash cans, concrete blocks, even shipping pallets. The Master Gardeners will have handouts on do-it-yourself plans to build various compost bins at the October Tappahannock Farmers Market.
1: That's good. I've heard that to be successful at composting, you need to have the proper mix of brown and green organic materials. If you're not composting correctly, your pile may start to smell bad and have rodents. Is that true?
2: Yeah. There are different types of composting, and what you're describing is called hot composting. But there are less demanding methods for composting, and we can explain these to visitors at the farmers market or those who want to email us at our gardening help desk. And that email address is helpdesknnmg@gmail.com.
1: So what if you just want to use your fallen leaves? Is there a way to compost them alone?
2: Yes, there's a method called leaf mold composting, and that consists of piling your leaves into a corner of the yard or into a bin. The pile or bin should be at least 3 feet wide and tall. Pile up your leaves, thoroughly dampen the entire pile. Let it sit, checking the moisture level occasionally during the dry periods, and adding water if necessary. Another method's even simpler. You take a large plastic garbage bag, fill it with leaves, and moisten them. Seal the bag, cut some holes in it for airflow, and let it sit. Check the bag every month or two for moisture and add water if the leaves are dry.
1: Oh, I like that way. will this produce compost?
2: No, what it does create is essentially a soil conditioner that you can dig or till into your garden beds to improve their soil structure and water retention. It can also be used as a mulch in perennial beds or vegetable gardens, and it can be helpful in containers due to its water retaining abilities.
1: So how long will it take to create the leaf mold?
2: Well, it'll take 6 to 12 months, but there are ways to speed up the process. Before adding leaves to your pile or bag, collect them into small piles and run over them a couple times with your lawnmower. Use a shovel or garden fork to turn your leaf pile every few weeks. And if you're using the plastic bag method, just turn it over and give it a firm shake, and that'll introduce air into the process. Carol, thanks again for having me on today. I hope your listeners who want to learn more about composting will visit our tent at the October 17 Tappahannock Farmers Market or email our help desk at helpdesknnmg@gmail.com. Thank you so much again.
1: And thank you, Henry. And that was Northern Neck Master Gardener Henry Riley.
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5: Here's your updated forecast for the Northern Neck Middle Peninsula area. Bright sunshine expected today, with daytime highs approaching 89. Winds out of the south, 5 to 10 miles per hour. Lows dip down to about 70 tonight, mainly clear skies. Daytime highs approaching 85 tomorrow. Sunshine mixed with clouds at times. Sunshine mixed with clouds at times Saturday, with daytime highs approaching 81. 86, chance of thunderstorms Sunday. I'm meteorologist Paul Trombley for your NASCAR racing station, River Country 107.5. Right now, it's 71 degrees.
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1: ABC News, I'm Sherry Preston. Fresh worries about AI, with OpenAI now saying it's identified six more instances of its artificial intelligence systems engaging in concerning behavior and ducking oversight. ABC's Karen Waugh.
2: Jeffrey Hinton, known as the godfather of AI, said the technology has reached the point where it's building itself.
3: 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We need to slow down. And we've seen recently, it's something like a little Chernobyl.
2: Hinton has put the odds that AI eventually wipes out humanity at 10 to 20%.

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7: Here's your updated forecast for the Northern Neck Middle Peninsula area. Bright sunshine expected today, with daytime highs approaching 89. Winds out of the south, 5 to 10 miles per hour. Lows dip down to about 70 tonight, mainly clear skies. Daytime highs approaching 85 tomorrow. Sunshine mixed with clouds at times. Sunshine mixed with clouds at times Saturday, with daytime highs approaching 81. 86, chance of thunderstorms Sunday. I'm meteorologist Paul Trombley for your NASCAR racing station, River Country 107.5. Currently 75.
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0: GPS has us going south of sanity. That is Zach Top right there. Ronnie Atkins, Travis Tritt coming up next. And Elle Langley, 23 weeks at number one. What song is that? Well, that's one is coming up as well. Superstars of yesterday and today. It's Throwback Thursday with Chuck.
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0: 22, 23 weeks, give or take, choosing Texas, the summer song of 2026, going down in the record books. Dierks Bentley, Rick Trevino coming up. Throwback Thursday is on. Chow with you. Thank you for being with me today.
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12: Here's your updated forecast for the Northern Neck Middle Peninsula area. Bright sunshine expected today with daytime highs approaching 89. Winds out of the south, 5 to 10 miles per hour. Lows dip down to about 70 tonight, mainly clear skies. Daytime highs approaching 85 tomorrow. Sunshine mixed with clouds at times. Sunshine mixed with clouds at times. Saturday with daytime highs approaching 81. 86, chance of thunderstorms. Sunday. I'm meteorologist Paul Trombley for your NASCAR racing station, River Country 107.5. Right now, it's 77 degrees.
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1: ABC News, I'm Sherry Preston. Some encouraging news from the Labor Department. There were 196,000 unemployment filings last week, 10,000 fewer than the week before, and the lowest number since July. There are also new numbers out today on home building. It's slowing as mortgage rates are rising.
2: The Census Bureau says housing starts last month were 2.6% below the seasonally adjusted rate from July. At 1.2%,

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6: 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I'm Kyle Rickey. 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
6: With just two races of the 10-race chase for the NASCAR Cup Series title complete, several drivers have had issues, relegating them to at least one finish outside of the top 30. Ryan Blaney is among them after a brake failure and crash resulted in a 35th-place finish last Sunday at the Worldwide Technology Raceway. Blaney says to have a shot at this year's title, that can be his only poor finish over the 10 races.
9: I just don't see that you can finish outside of the top 30, you know, multiple times and have a shot. It's just going to be too much to make up.
6: Blaney is fourth in the standings, 33 points behind leader Denny Hamlin, heading to the Bristol Motor Speedway this Saturday night. I'm Kyle Rickey. 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
10: Here's your updated forecast for the Northern Neck Middle Peninsula area. Daytime highs approaching 89 today under mainly sunny skies. Winds out of the south, 5 to 10 miles per hour. Mainly clear skies again tonight. Lows level off around 70. Highs around 85 tomorrow. A mix of clouds and sun. Sunshine mixed with clouds at times. Saturday with daytime highs approaching 81. 86, chance of thunderstorms. Sunday. I'm meteorologist Paul Trombley for your NASCAR racing station, River Country 107.5. Currently 79.
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0: Chow with you. That is Riley Green and Think As You Drunk. All right, Throwback Thursday. George Strait is in the mix. Let's see who else. Faith Hill, Wild One, Pam Tillis, Maybe It Was Memphis. And of course, we do play the new ones as well. Kane Brown and Luke Bryan. All coming up.
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0: 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Faith Hill coming up next for Throwback Thursday. 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
2: River Country Weather. Here's your updated forecast for the Northern Neck, Middle Peninsula area. Daytime highs approaching 89 today under mainly sunny skies, winds out of the south, 5 to 10 miles per hour. Mainly clear skies again tonight, lows level off around 70, highs around 85 tomorrow, a mix of clouds and sun. Sunshine mixed with clouds at times. Saturday, with daytime highs approaching 81. 86, chance of thunderstorms. Sunday. I'm meteorologist Paul Trombley for your NASCAR racing station, River Country 107.5. Currently 81.
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0: Country and she knows it. That is Luke Bryan, of course. Chat with you. Throwback Thursday is on. I've got Pam Tillis. Maybe it was Memphis. All coming up. Okay? All right. Thanks for being with us today. If you can, download our apps so that you have us not only for the music, but for information and weather information that we need to get to as well.
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0: time zone am I on? 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
1: It doesn't matter. It's 5 o'clock somewhere.
0: It's always on 5 in Margaritaville, come to think of it.
1: Yeah, I heard that.
0: You've been there, haven't you?
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0: I've seen your boat there.
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0: All right. Well, that's good.
1: Stumble my way back.
0: Okay. Well, we just want to make sure you can keep it between the navigational beacons.
1: Between the buoys, I got it.
0: All right. Well, it's 5 o'clock. Let's go somewhere.
1: I'm ready. Crank it up.
0: Let's get out of here.
1: I'm gone.

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1: ABC News, I'm Sherry Preston. Gas prices on the rise again. Gas Buddy says they have risen to $4.45 a gallon, up 16 cents in a week, 39 cents in a month, and $1.24 in a year. New photos showing a lot of damage to U.S. military bases in the Middle East amid the war. Planes, buildings, and barracks all targeted by drones and missiles. Here's ABC's Mary Bruce.
2: A rare look at the toll it's taking on American military assets in the region. ABC News obtaining images sent to us by active service members who we are not naming show the extent of some of the damage. For months, Pentagon Chief Pete Hegseth has downplayed Iran's attacks.
1: Fresh worries about AI, with OpenAI now saying it has identified six more instances of its artificial intelligence systems engaging in concerning behavior and ducking oversight. NTSB investigators still looking into the news chopper crash in Los Angeles that killed three people. This is ABC News.
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11: 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I'm Frank S. Miner. On Wednesday, Governor Spanberger declared a state of emergency to support Virginia farmers and producers in response to a statewide hay shortfall caused by ongoing drought conditions. The governor's executive order allows hay to be transported quickly and efficiently to farms across the Commonwealth by granting over-width exemption waivers to carriers transporting essential agricultural supplies of hay in any part of Virginia, accelerating feed delivery to farms and livestock producers. These waivers will help to make sure the farms can maintain operations and protect livestock health, as persistent drought conditions have

0: directions. The derailment, which occurred July 3rd on the bridge at the intersection of Dock and 20th Streets, came amid a week of sustained temperatures in the upper 90s or even triple digits.
1: Governor Spanberger's administration has quietly ended an initiative to bar transgender girls in the state from playing girls' school sports. The Virginia High School League and the NCAA still ban trans girls in girls' sports. The Tappahannock Warsaw Moose Lodge will hold a national POW/MIA Recognition Day ceremony this Friday, September 18th, beginning at 10 a.m. in the upstairs room of the lodge in Tappahannock to view the PBS documentary They Were Our Fathers. All are welcome to attend. 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
3: Here's your updated forecast for the Northern Neck, Middle Peninsula area. Daytime highs approaching 89 today under mainly sunny skies, winds out of the south, 5 to 10 miles per hour. Mainly clear skies again tonight, lows level off around 70, highs around 85 tomorrow, a mix of clouds and sun. Sunshine mixed with clouds at times Saturday with daytime highs approaching 81. 86, chance of thunderstorms Sunday. I'm meteorologist Paul Trombley for your NASCAR racing station, River Country 107.5. Right now, it's 83 degrees.
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10: River Country Weather. Here's your updated forecast for the Northern Neck, Middle Peninsula area. Daytime highs approaching 89 this afternoon. Under sunny skies, winds out of the south, 5 to 10 miles per hour. Mainly clear skies tonight, lows level off around 70. Daytime highs approaching 85 tomorrow. Sunshine mixed with clouds at times. Sunshine mixed with clouds at times. Saturday, with daytime highs approaching 81. 86, chance of thunderstorms. Sunday. I'm meteorologist Paul Trombley for your NASCAR race and station, River Country 107.5. Right now, 83.
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0: Stayed within the lines. How about that? Painted you pretty, Hudson Westbrook. Leanne Womack, I hope you dance with a great song. Just reminding us to live every single moment to the fullest. All right, coming up next.
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1: ABC News, I'm Michelle Franzen. The fate of the Kennedy Center remains in limbo. President Trump returning from a North Carolina rally last night, telling ABC's Karen Travers the center will be, quote, ripped down if he's not recognized for helping the institution financially.
2: I pushed him on that. I said, are you saying if your name is not added that you are going to tear down the building? And he again repeated that point about recognition. He said, quote, I think the Trump administration should be recognized. That answer yesterday to me has already been added to a federal filing today as part of this effort to not have a demolition carried out there.
1: It comes just a day after the board voted to shutter the center for renovation, citing safety concerns after a judge blocked Trump's name from being added to the facade. More concerns over artificial intelligence emerging. Six new incidents revealed overnight in what OpenAI calls disturbing and concerning behavior of AI. On Wall Street, stocks are up. This is ABC News.
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9: River Country Weather. Here's your updated forecast for the Northern Neck, Middle Peninsula area. Daytime highs approaching 89 this afternoon. Under sunny skies, winds out of the south, 5 to 10 miles per hour. Mainly clear skies tonight, lows level off around 70. Daytime highs approaching 85 tomorrow. Sunshine mixed with clouds at times. Sunshine mixed with clouds at times. Saturday, with daytime highs approaching 81. 86, chance of thunderstorms. Sunday. I'm meteorologist Paul Trombley for your NASCAR race and station, River Country 107.5. Right now, 86.
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0: Stella Lefty to Boston already. Chat with you. How you doing, huh? George Strait before that for Throwback Thursday. And Love Bug, hadn't heard that one in a long time. How about Zac Brown Band, Clay Walker, John Anderson, Straight Tequila Night, all coming up.
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0: Let's do a U-ey. 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
14: Here's your updated forecast for the Northern Neck Middle Peninsula area. Daytime highs approaching 89 this afternoon. Under sunny skies, winds out of the south, 5 to 10 miles per hour. Mainly clear skies tonight, lows level off around 70. Daytime highs approaching 85 tomorrow. Sunshine mixed with clouds at times. Sunshine mixed with clouds at times. Saturday with daytime highs approaching 81. 86, chance of thunderstorms. Sunday. I'm meteorologist Paul Trombley for your NASCAR race and station. 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

0: Kenny Chesney, September 25th, the new album will come out. Looking forward to that. She's in love with the boy, Trisha. Who'll be talking about coming up next, Throwback Thursday.
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0: Warsaw, Tappahannock, King William, and all of Virginia's Northern Neck and Middle Peninsula.
2: ABC News, I'm Michelle Franzen. In Los Angeles, the NTSB reviewing evidence from the deadly news helicopter crash this week that killed all on board and a third person on the ground. That chopper was covering a bus and SUV crash that killed two people. The SUV driver's court appearance today postponed.
3: 36-year-old Bailey Rios was booked for murder. She allegedly drove a 2004 Ford Expedition at excessive speeds, running red lights and slamming into a Los Angeles Metro bus, killing two victims inside. Rios was due in court to face a judge on Thursday morning, but she was unable to attend the court hearing due to a medical reason. Alex Stone, ABC News, Los Angeles.
2: The ongoing war with Iran continuing, along with most shipping traffic blocked in the Strait of Hormuz. That's driving oil prices up again. A gallon of gas in the U.S., $4.45, according to Gas Buddy. On Wall Street, stocks are up this hour. Investors trying to claw back some of yesterday's sell-off after the Fed board signaled more interest rate cuts are in store this year. This is ABC News.
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7: River Country Weather. Here's your updated forecast for the Northern Neck, Middle Peninsula area. Daytime highs approaching 89 this afternoon. Under sunny skies, winds out of the south, 5 to 10 miles per hour. Mainly clear skies tonight, lows level off around 70. Daytime highs approaching 85 tomorrow. Sunshine mixed with clouds at times. Sunshine mixed with clouds at times. Saturday, with daytime highs approaching 81. 86, chance of thunderstorms. Sunday. I'm meteorologist Paul Trombley for your NASCAR race and station, River Country 107.5. 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

0: Ella Langley leads the pack with nominations for the CMAs. Also, she's in Texas, 22, 23 weeks at number one. Crazy life she is living right now. She deserves every single bit of it. Randy Houser, Brooks and Dunn, back to back, Throwback Thursday. Up next, Chow with you. Thanks for hanging.
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11: River Country weather. Here's your updated forecast for the Northern Neck, Middle Peninsula area. Daytime highs approaching 89 this afternoon. Under sunny skies, winds out of the south, 5 to 10 miles per hour. Mainly clear skies tonight, lows level off around 70. Daytime highs approaching 85 tomorrow. Sunshine mixed with clouds at times. Sunshine mixed with clouds at times. Saturday, with daytime highs approaching 81. 86, chance of thunderstorms. Sunday. I'm meteorologist Paul Trombley for your NASCAR race and station, River Country 107.5. 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

0: Phone keys and wallet. Lenny Wilson, John Mayer. Lenny's going to be hosting the CMAs again. Yes, she is. For the third year in a row on the 60th anniversary. And she also has a few nominations herself. All right. Another Day in Paradise. Phil Vassar coming up next. My last song for Throwback Thursday. It's Cha. Meet me back here tomorrow. And we'll put our country boot to a Friday together. All right. Appreciate your time. Keep it locked right here for your free music.
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1: ABC News, I'm Michelle Franzen. A notice by the White House shows President Trump has pulled the nomination of Lance Schroyer to be the next ICE director. He was facing bipartisan backlash. The former Oklahoma State police officer is a close ally to Homeland Security Secretary Mark Wayne Mullen. World leaders gathering for the annual United Nations General Assembly in New York City starting next week. Protesters will also be taking part in demonstrations. At a briefing, New York City Mayor Zoran Mamdani says the NYPD is putting extra security measures in place.
2: New Yorkers can expect to see a visible increase in officers deployed across our city, as well as a heightened police presence surrounding the United Nations building.
1: In Los Angeles, the NTSB reviewing video and audio evidence from the deadly news helicopter crash this week that killed all on board and another person on the ground. The chopper was covering a bus, an SUV crash that killed two people. The woman driver of the SUV charged. Her court date has been postponed for medical reasons. This is ABC News.
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7: Here's your updated forecast for the Northern Neck, Middle Peninsula area. Daytime highs approaching 89 this afternoon under mainly clear skies. Winds out of the south, 5 to 10 miles per hour. Slight chance of rain showers tonight.

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12: Here's your updated forecast for the Northern Neck Middle Peninsula area. Daytime highs approaching 89 this afternoon under mainly clear skies. Winds out of the south, 5 to 10 miles per hour. Slight chance of rain showers tonight. Lows around 70, partly cloudy skies. Sunshine mixed with clouds at times tomorrow. High temperatures reach up to 85. Sunshine mixed with clouds at times. Saturday, with daytime highs approaching 81. 86, chance of thunderstorms. Sunday, I'm meteorologist Paul Trombley for your NASCAR racing station, River Country 107.5. 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

0: Here we go, just in time for some fall fun. Dolly Parton, corn mazes are popping up across the U.S. and Canada. So far, 20 farms have carved out large corn mazes to honor the late country music icon. Founder of Maze, Inc., a Utah-based consulting company that designs corn mazes, says Dolly's impact on the world and her love for farming is immeasurable, and in the corn maze tribute is perfect.
1: Yeah.
0: By the way, if you get lost in the corn maze, there are two strategically placed hills you can climb up to see where you are, right? And by the way, in honor of Dolly, the corn maze is always open 9 to 5. Dolly Parton Corn Maze.
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1: ABC News, I'm Michelle Franzen. Today, a federal judge stepping in, telling the Kennedy Board it needs to provide 30 days' notice before making any changes to the Performing Arts Center, including renovation or demolition plans.
2: Despite a judge blocking President Trump from renaming the Kennedy Center after himself, Trump has threatened to stop the center's already funded renovation if his name's not plastered on the facade of the Performing Arts Center.
3: The Trump administration should certainly have recognition because, frankly, if we don't do that, it's going to close. It'll end up being ripped down.
2: The judge ordered the Trump administration to provide an update on the center's closure and emergency repairs by next week. Peter Harlambous, ABC News.
1: OpenAI sounding the alarm again on six new incidents in what it calls disturbing and concerning behavior of artificial intelligence. It includes a model of ChatGPT that proposed making up historical data. Following the Fed's interest rate hike, oil prices falling slightly, but they remain elevated due to the war with Iran. This is ABC News.
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0: Here's your updated forecast for the Northern Neck, Middle Peninsula area. Daytime highs approaching 89 this afternoon under mainly clear skies. Winds out of the south, 5 to 10 miles per hour. Slight chance of rain showers tonight. Lows around 70, partly cloudy skies. Sunshine mixed with clouds at times tomorrow. High temperatures reach up to 85. Sunshine mixed with clouds at times Saturday with daytime highs approaching 81. 86, chance of thunderstorms Sunday. I'm meteorologist Paul Trombley for your NASCAR racing station, River Country 107.5. Right now, 90.
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0: I think you might like this if you're a coffee fan. A new study finds that people who drank more coffee tended to have more muscle mass and less body fat. Even when their BMI was about the same as people who drank little or no coffee, researchers analyzed more than 2,000 adults in Finland and found that the heaviest coffee drinkers had lower levels of total and visceral fat and higher levels of skeletal muscle. In other words, the scale might not show much difference, but body composition did. Great news. So if I drink about 12 lattes a day, I'm going to be ripped. Right. Excellent. Look at me.
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0: Thursday afternoon here with the Fish. Hey, Weekend of the Country is a great way to go back in time. I love to relive the great music. Might be, 1985, could be 1995. Greg Orndorff counts down the top 20 country hits from a particular week in that particular year. It's a lot of fun. The Time of Life trivia, relive some of the memories going on back in the day. That's a great show. Hey, check it out. It happens every Sunday right here. Every Sunday, we got it going for you. Right here in 107.5 at 10 a.m.
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5: 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We begin locally with high school volleyball, JV at 5:30, varsity at 7. You'll have Lancaster at Northampton, Colonial Beach will host West Point, King and Queen will host Carver, and King William is at Matthews. In high school field hockey at 6, it'll be Northumberland hosting LC Byrd. Minor league baseball tonight, the Richmond Flying Squirrels play in Game 2 of the Eastern League Division Series as they host the Erie Seawolves. That game will start at 6:45. Erie currently leads that series 1-0. In the MLB tonight, both the Nats and Orioles are off. Thursday night football tonight will be the Buffalo Bills hosting the Lions. That game will kick off at 8:15. College football Saturday, it'll be Virginia Tech at Maryland. That game kicks off at 7:30. Pregame will be at 6:30 on River Country 107.5. Also Saturday, you'll have number 25 Virginia playing West Virginia in Charlotte. That game kicks off at 7:30. Pregame will be at 6:30 on 105.5 WRAR. This week weekend at Dragon Motorsports in Miller's Tavern. It'll be the Southern Showdown Truck and Tractor Pull. Friday night, the gates open at 7. Saturday, gates open at 5. And NASCAR is at Bristol Motor Speedway this weekend. The O'Reilly race is tomorrow at 7. The Cup race is Saturday at 6:30, but due to Tech football, that race will be rebroadcast Sunday afternoon at 2, and you can hear both of those races right here on your NASCAR racing station, River Country 107.5.
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13: River Country Weather. Here's your updated forecast for the Northern Neck, Middle Peninsula area. Lows level off around 70 tonight under partly cloudy skies, with a slight chance of rain showers. Winds out of the south around 5 miles per hour. Sunshine mixed with clouds at times again tomorrow. Daytime highs approaching 85. Partly cloudy skies tomorrow night. Lows level off around 67. A blend of clouds and sun Saturday, with highs in the upper 70s, chance of thunderstorms Sunday. I'm meteorologist Paul Trombley for your NASCAR racing station, River Country 107.5. Right now, it's 90 degrees.
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0: Well, the decision to change your name after getting married no longer ends with a driver's license or passport. For many newlyweds now, it's deciding whether to change their social media usernames. For some, updating an Instagram handle is part of celebrating the new chapter. One bride even held off on posting her wedding photos until she could switch her account to her married name. Aha! Others use the change as a way to officially introduce their new family name to friends and relatives. That's great, right? But just remember to change your status from single to married on your social media. If you don't, it's going to cause problems.
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1: ABC News, I'm Michelle Franzen. New details about the damage to U.S. military sites in the Middle East due to the war with Iran. ABC News obtaining images showing destroyed planes and other assets. ABC's Mary Bruce has details.
2: One American service member who served in this war telling us the American people are unaware of the extent of the damage that American bases are taking in. It's being kept a secret, and we're acting like it's no big deal. But you know, there are drone strikes and ballistic missile strikes actively landing on bases every day.
1: Residents in a rural area of northern Michigan being told to shelter in place following a plane crash earlier today. There are unconfirmed reports the pilot ejected before the aircraft went down. In Los Angeles, the NTSB reviewing evidence from the deadly news helicopter crash that killed all on board, along with a person on the ground. A chopper was covering a bus and SUV crash that killed two people. The driver of the SUV has been charged. This is ABC News.
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12: Loud, intense, inches predict outcomes. 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
10: Over the past two seasons at Bristol Motor Speedway, tire wear has been a factor. For Christopher Bell, it's only made the NASCAR Cup Series races more interesting. The Joe Gibbs Racing pilot, who is third in the standings after winning at Darlington, spoke to the

0: Here's your updated forecast for the Northern Neck Middle Peninsula area. Lows level off around 70 tonight under partly cloudy skies with a slight chance of rain showers, winds out of the south around 5 miles per hour. Sunshine mixed with clouds at times again tomorrow. Daytime highs approaching 85. Partly cloudy skies tomorrow night. Lows level off around 67. A blend of clouds and sun Saturday with highs in the upper 70s. Chance of thunderstorms Sunday. I'm meteorologist Paul Trombley for your NASCAR racing station, River Country 107.5. Right now, it's 90 degrees.
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0: So are you in a relationship? If you are, what's the gap in age? What's the perfect gap for a relationship? Research suggests the sweet spot for long-term success is actually pretty small. Studies from the U.S., Austria, Denmark, and others have found the couples who are between 1 and 3 years apart in age tend to report higher relationship satisfaction and lower divorce rates. You mean not like Mick Jagger and his current wife? She's 32 and he's 102. The reason is pretty simple. Apparently, they say people who are close to age are often in similar stages of life, and they tend to have more aligned views on things like money, health, career, kids, retirement. Now, my wife, 6 years younger than me, yet it's me who usually acts the most childish, right? Yeah, she's shaking her head if she's hearing this.
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0: Here's the question of the day. Check this out. If you could time travel but only to witness a single moment in your own life, what moment would you choose to relive or see for the first time and why? This is bizarre, huh? Some responses. I choose my first day of college. I'd go to the time where I was with my grandparents at the beach. I'd go back to those sweet late 90s so I could enjoy Saturday morning cartoons. I'd go back to the moment I first laughed as a baby just to see the pure joy before the world got really complicated. Oh, the time my dad took me to see Metallica. A great moment in your life. Oh, that's easy. When I had that first bite of the flame-broiled Whopper. Man, that was delish.
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13: Here's your updated forecast for the Northern Neck Middle Peninsula area. Lows level off around 70 tonight under partly cloudy skies with a slight chance of rain showers. Winds out of the south around 5 miles per hour. Sunshine mixed with clouds at times again tomorrow. Daytime highs approaching 85. Partly cloudy skies tomorrow night. Lows level off around 67. A blend of clouds and sun Saturday with highs in the upper 70s. Chance of thunderstorms Sunday. I'm meteorologist Paul Trombley for your NASCAR racing station, River Country 107.5. Right now, it's 90 degrees.
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1: ABC News, I'm Michelle Franzen. In a plane crash in northern Michigan under investigation, the Texas Military Department confirms it was an Air National Guard F-16 that went down during a training exercise. The pilot ejected safely. A federal judge has ordered the Kennedy Center to provide 30 days' notice before making any changes to the building. That includes demolishing it. President Trump earlier told ABC News the center will be ripped down if he doesn't get credit. Here's ABC's Mary Bruce.
2: He is adamant that he should be recognized for helping the institution financially. And it comes just a day after the board voted to immediately close the center for renovation, citing safety concerns after a judge blocked them from adding Trump's name to the building.
1: In Los Angeles, the woman driving the SUV that crashed into a bus this week, killing two people, is facing charges. Her court date postponed due to medical reasons. Tonight, a vigil will be held for the victims of the bus crash, along with the news helicopter that crashed and killed two on board and another person on the ground. This is ABC News.
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15: Here's your updated forecast for the Northern Neck Middle Peninsula area. Lows level off around 70 tonight under partly cloudy skies with a slight chance of rain showers, winds out of the south around 5 miles per hour. Sunshine mixed with clouds at times again tomorrow. Daytime highs approaching 85. Partly cloudy skies tomorrow night. Lows level off around 67. A blend of clouds and sun Saturday with highs in the upper 70s. Chance of thunderstorms Sunday. I'm meteorologist Paul Trombley for your NASCAR racing station, River Country 107.5. Right now, it's 90 degrees.
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17: 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Don't spend Sundays alone. Come on and hang out with me and some of the biggest names in country music 5 to 7 a.m. here on River Country 107.5.

0: Here's the question of the day. Check this out. If you could time travel but only to witness a single moment in your own life, what moment would you choose to relive or see for the first time and why? This is bizarre, huh? Some responses. I choose my first day of college. I'd go to the time where I was with my grandparents at the beach. I'd go back to those sweet late 90s so I could enjoy Saturday morning cartoons. I'd go back to the moment I first laughed as a baby just to see the pure joy before the world got really complicated. Oh, the time my dad took me to see Metallica. A great moment in your life. Oh, that's easy. When I had that first bite of the flame-broiled Whopper. Woo, man, that was delish.
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2: 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And Sundays 1 till 4. The Corn Maze opens September 19th. The Northern Neck Farm Museum Fall Festival is Saturday, October 17th from 10 to 2 with seafood dinner at 5. 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
5: River Country Weather. Here's your updated forecast for the Northern Neck Middle Peninsula area. Lows level off around 70 tonight under partly cloudy skies, with a slight chance of rain showers, winds out of the south around 5 miles per hour. Sunshine mixed with clouds at times again tomorrow. Daytime highs approaching 85. Partly cloudy skies tomorrow night, lows level off around 67. A blend of clouds and sun Saturday, with highs in the upper 70s, chance of thunderstorms Sunday. I'm meteorologist Paul Trombley for your NASCAR racing station, River Country 107.5. Right now, it's 90 degrees.
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0: So are you in a relationship? If you are, what's the gap in age? What's the perfect gap for a relationship? Research suggests the sweet spot for long-term success is actually pretty small. Studies from the U.S., Austria, Denmark, and others have found the couples who are between 1 and 3 years apart in age tend to report higher relationship satisfaction and lower divorce rates. You mean not like Mick Jagger and his current wife? She's 32 and he's 102. The reason is pretty simple. Apparently, they say people who are close to age are often in similar stages of life, and they tend to have more aligned views on things like money, health, career, kids, retirement. Now, my wife, 6 years younger than me, yet it's me who usually acts the most childish. Right. Yeah. Yeah. She's shaking her head if she's hearing this.
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1: ABC News, I'm Michelle Franzen. In Los Angeles, the NTSB is reviewing evidence from this week's helicopter crash that killed all on board and a third person on the ground. The news chopper was covering a bus and SUV crash that killed two people. The SUV driver now facing charges. ABC's Alex Stone has more.
2: 36-year-old Bailey Rios was booked for murder. She allegedly drove a 2004 Ford Expedition at excessive speeds, running red lights and slamming into a Los Angeles Metro bus, killing two victims inside. Rios was due in court to face a judge on Thursday morning, but she was unable to attend the court hearing due to a medical reason.
1: A vigil taking place tonight for the victims killed in both incidents. A plane crash in northern Michigan remains under investigation. The Texas Military Department confirms an F-16 went down during a training exercise. The pilot ejected safely. And a notice by the White House shows President Trump pulled the nomination of Lance Schroyer to be the next ICE director. This is ABC News.
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You can bet I'd order up a couple talls and tell the waitress to put them on my tab.

It was a Friday night, no cover, but the cover band was sounding right. And there you were, just flirty, dancing by the neon sign. To fishing in the dark, you were

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